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6: Here's Brockville's three-day forecast. Tonight, increasing clouds with showers beginning this evening and the risk of a thunderstorm, the low 20. Tomorrow, you can expect a few showers ending in the afternoon, then clearing, the high 26. And on Monday, we'll see sunshine with a comfortable high of 19. I'm Evan Gibb with Brockville's breaking and local news. 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
7: Here's Brockville's three-day forecast. Tonight, increasing clouds with showers beginning this evening and the risk of a thunderstorm, the low 20. Tomorrow, you can expect a few showers ending in the afternoon, then clearing, the high 26. And on Monday, we'll see sunshine with a comfortable high of 19. 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
4: Here's Brockville's three-day forecast. Tonight, increasing clouds with showers beginning this evening and the risk of a thunderstorm, the low 20. Tomorrow, you can expect a few showers ending in the afternoon, then clearing, the high 26. And on Monday, we'll see sunshine with a comfortable high of 19. I'm Evan Gibb with Brockville's Breaking and Local News. 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
8: Here's Brockville's three-day forecast. Tonight, increasing clouds with showers beginning this evening and the risk of a thunderstorm, the low 20. Tomorrow, you can expect a few showers ending in the afternoon, then clearing, the high 26. And on Monday, we'll see sunshine with a comfortable high of 19. I'm Evan Gibb with Brockville's breaking and local news.
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5: Here's Brockville's three-day forecast. Tonight, increasing clouds with showers beginning this evening and the risk of a thunderstorm, the low 20. Tomorrow, you can expect a few showers ending in the afternoon, then clearing, the high 26. And on Monday, we'll see sunshine with a comfortable high of 19. I'm Evan Gibb with Brockville's Breaking and Local News. 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
1: Here's Brockville's three-day forecast. Tonight, increasing clouds with showers beginning this evening and the risk of a thunderstorm, the low 20. Tomorrow, you can expect a few showers ending in the afternoon, then clearing, the high 26. And on Monday, we'll see sunshine with a comfortable high of 19. I'm Evan Gibb with Brockville's Breaking and Local News.

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1: 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They're very popular again. I miss mine so much. It was really a lot of fun to dress it up. They are back. Super popular. Do you have one?
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4: Here's Brockville's three-day forecast. Tonight, increasing clouds with showers beginning this evening and the risk of a thunderstorm, the low 20. Tomorrow, you can expect a few showers ending in the afternoon, then clearing, the high 26. And on Monday, we'll see sunshine with a comfortable high of 19. 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
1: Here's Brockville's three-day forecast. Tonight, increasing clouds with showers beginning this evening and the risk of a thunderstorm, the low 20. Tomorrow, you can expect a few showers ending in the afternoon, then clearing, the high 26. And on Monday, we'll see sunshine with a comfortable high of 19. I'm Evan Gibb with Brockville's Breaking and Local News.

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5: Here's Brockville's 3-day forecast. Tonight, increasing clouds with showers beginning this evening and the risk of a thunderstorm, the low 20. Tomorrow, you can expect a few showers ending in the afternoon, then clearing, the high 26. And on Monday, we'll see sunshine with a comfortable high of 19. 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
1: Here's Brockville's three-day forecast. Tonight, increasing clouds, with showers beginning this evening, and the risk of a thunderstorm, the low 20. Tomorrow, you can expect a few showers, ending in the afternoon, then clearing, the high 26. And on Monday, we'll see sunshine, with a comfortable high of 19. I'm Evan Gibb, with Brockville's Breaking and Local News.

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5: Here's Brockville's 3-day forecast. Tonight, increasing clouds with showers beginning this evening and the risk of a thunderstorm, the low 20. Tomorrow, you can expect a few showers ending in the afternoon, then clearing, the high 26. And on Monday, we'll see sunshine with a comfortable high of 19. I'm Evan Gibb with Brockville's Breaking and Local News.

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1: Here's Brockville's three-day forecast. Tonight, increasing clouds, with showers beginning this evening, and the risk of a thunderstorm, the low 20. Tomorrow, you can expect a few showers, ending in the afternoon, then clearing, the high 26. And on Monday, we'll see sunshine, with a comfortable high of 19. I'm Evan Gibb, with Brockville's Breaking and Local News.

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1: 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I miss mine so much. It was really a lot of fun to dress it up. They are back. Super popular. Do you have one?
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7: Here's Brockville's three-day forecast. Tonight, increasing clouds with showers beginning this evening and the risk of a thunderstorm, the low 20. Tomorrow, you can expect a few showers ending in the afternoon, then clearing, the high 26. And on Monday, we'll see sunshine with a comfortable high of 19. 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
1: Here's Brockville's three-day forecast. Tonight, increasing clouds with showers beginning this evening and the risk of a thunderstorm, the low 20. Tomorrow, you can expect a few showers ending in the afternoon, then clearing, the high 26. And on Monday, we'll see sunshine with a comfortable high of 19. I'm Evan Gibb with Brockville's Breaking and Local News.

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4: Here's Brockville's three-day forecast. Tonight, increasing clouds with showers beginning this evening and the risk of a thunderstorm, the low 20. Tomorrow, you can expect a few showers ending in the afternoon, then clearing, the high 26. And on Monday, we'll see sunshine with a comfortable high of 19. 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
1: Here's Brockville's three-day forecast. Tonight, increasing clouds with showers beginning this evening and the risk of a thunderstorm, the low 20. Tomorrow, you can expect a few showers ending in the afternoon, then clearing, the high 26. And on Monday, we'll see sunshine with a comfortable high of 19. I'm Evan Gibb with Brockville's Breaking and Local News.

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0: back to when you didn't have a smartphone and social networking was done in person. 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

A warm welcome to our program, Prophecy for Today, where we study biblical prophecy and its application to our daily life. It's a wonderful day to worship God. I'm William Steves. Let's pray. Dear Heavenly Father, today I want to thank you for heaven. Thank you for the promise we look forward to, of a place of joy and peace, a place free from sickness and death, with no sin, and most importantly, a place where we get to see your glorious face. Help us to live our lives in anticipation of that glorious day. And it's in Jesus' name I pray. Amen.

Maranatha, friends, the Lord is coming. Malachi 1:11. For from the rising of the sun, even unto the going down of the same, my name shall be great among the Gentiles. And in every place incense shall be offered unto my name, and a pure offering, for my name shall be great among the heathen, saith the Lord of hosts. What a wonderful picture of the worthiness of our Lord for worship. God's name will be worshipped everywhere the sun touches. The text offers two different senses. First, God is worthy of worship every minute of every day. From the moment the sun has risen to the moment the sun goes down, God is worthy of worship. However, the more central thrust of this passage is the idea of the universality of God's worship. Everywhere the sun rises, everywhere the light touches, will host worshipers of God. This is something we see fulfilled in the Great Commission. When Malachi was writing, virtually all the worshipers of God were confined in one small nation. But now that Christ has come, now that the gospel has been spread, there are worshipers of Christ on every continent, in every country, and that is a wonderful joy. Our Lord is worthy of worship, and he has purchased for himself worshipers from every tribe and tongue and people and nation. You're listening to Prophecy for Today. I'm William Steves. The September edition of the Gospel Standard is available upon request. 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And our United States address is the People's Gospel Hour, Post Office Box 55862, Boston, Massachusetts 02201.

And now, it's time for a reading from our Sunday scrapbook. This month, our emphasis is on prayer. Jonathan Edwards, the famous Puritan preacher, said, "So is God's will, through his wonderful grace, that the prayers of his saints should be one great and principal means of carrying on the designs of Christ's kingdom in the world. When God has something very great to accomplish for his church, it is his will that there should precede it the extraordinary prayers of his people." The truth of this quote, the central idea, is that God uses the prayers of his saints for the perfect accomplishment of his work. And this is evident from Scripture. One of the greatest examples of biblical revival is found in Acts chapter 2, where the Lord saves above 3,000 people in one day. However, this tremendous work is only accomplished after Acts chapter 1, which notes that all the believers in Jerusalem were gathered in the upper room, fasting and praying. God greatly desires that his people will live in a continual attitude of prayer. When we come to him in prayer, he says he will answer us and show us great and mighty things beyond our knowledge. What a wonderful promise from God. So how are you doing? Are you confident to come to the Lord and entreat him for his own will? God will answer if you trust him. God is always willing to glorify himself by answering his saints.

0: And now, the familiar voice of Pastor Perry F. Rockwood, who is at home with the Lord.
1: Shall we pray? Heavenly Father, I bow before Thee today, and I pray for the listeners today. Lord, Thou dost know the need of every heart, and I pray today for the salvation of many souls. In Jesus' name, amen. Some years ago, an editor of one of the nation's leading newspapers gave this definition of a home. A home is a tract of ground, big or little, partly occupied by some kind of a dwelling, and otherwise filled with flowers, trees, vegetable gardens, or anything else, so only that some space of Mother Earth may remain whereon the children of the family may disport themselves, where the illusions of childhood may transform woodpiles into great ships, clotheslines into telegraphs, bean poles into armies, old sticks into horses, and washtubs into chariots. Above all, for all purposes of enjoyment or occupation, the one spot where none else may come uninvited, but which to the owner stands ever open, the scene of his happiest hours, his refuge in time of trouble. Within the memory of men still young, no family in the nation, outside of a few congested districts and large cities, was without a home of that kind. But such as it was, the owned or rented possession of the family was held sacred to the use of its members from the center of the earth to the clouds above it. It was a home. Now, we're all agreed that the modern home is not really a home. It is more like a hotel with rooms and sometimes board and frequently only a place to get a few hours sleep. Oh, true, here and there, praise God, old-fashioned homes still exist, but for the most part, they are the homes of yesterday. We all agree that the devil is working overtime to destroy the home life of the nation. There is as much authority in the modern home as ever, but it is in reverse. There are switches for everything except the children who are allowed to run wild. The lack of discipline has stifled religious faith. The pleasures of sin for a season have taken over, so it is not surprising that the model home is becoming extinct. The home, according to history, is a nation's last line of defense. But we are poor interpreters of history. Ancient Assyria, though large, victorious, and haughty, was suddenly destroyed. Why? Because the happy, healthy home life had disappeared. Roman legions conquered the great centers of Europe, Asia, and Africa, while Rome on the Tiber fell before the barbarians. Why? Because morality in the homes had given way to license. Adultery became the normal way of life. Wives were exchanged. Homes were broken by separations, divorces, and common law marriages. When the family collapsed, the Roman Empire collapsed. We ought to heed these warnings today. A nation is no stronger than its homes. The breakdown of household morality is a more serious menace than inflation, the lack of oil, or other commodities. We hear much about housing problems, but nothing about home problems. The widespread disregard of marriage vows, the increase of open adultery, separations, divorces, common law marriages, and the decline of home decency reminds us of the days of Noah. And we know that these were the essential causes of the breakup of the Roman Empire. However, despite the serious condition of many homes, and perhaps the problems in your own family life, it is possible to have a happy home. First, you must recognize that marriage is a lifetime decision. God has ordained that one man live with one woman until death separates them. In Genesis 2:18-24, we find God's provision of the home for man's benefit. Verse 24 says, "Therefore shall a man leave his father and his mother, and shall cleave unto his wife, and they shall be one flesh." the whole matter of divorce, separation, adultery, and common law marriage is totally contrary to the plain teaching of the Bible. And when people get married, they ought to realize that they are marrying for life until death do them part. Oh, yes, there are going to be problems. Oh, yes, there are going to be squabbles. Oh, yes, there are going to be misunderstandings. But that doesn't mean that there's to be separation and adultery and common law marriages. No, no, no. That's what marriage is all about. Those times of difficulties often are the greatest cement to bind the marriage together and to bring out the reality of love. Perhaps you are thinking, but did God not permit divorce during the time of the law of Moses? Yes, but only to those in Israel who were circumcised in the flesh but not in the heart. That which was permitted for the uncircumcised in heart in Israel should not serve as a rule for people who live today in the gospel age. Does Christ honor the original marriage principle of God as set forth in Genesis 2:24? Of course he does. And certainly he does not agree with the permissive law given under Moses. No, God doesn't say anything about divorces. God wants man and woman to live together until death do them part. Now that's the plan of God and the purpose of God in marriage. And if people would settle on that one point, then one marriage in every two would not end in divorce. And 65% of the second marriages would not end in divorce. There wouldn't be such things. Oh, how we need to get back to the basis of the Word of God, that marriage is for life. And if we agree on that, we can solve the problems and look after all of the different circumstances of married life, which is so wonderful.

I'm William Steves. We're blessed to have you tune in with us today. Charles Spurgeon once said, "If prayer be the Christian's vital breath, how can he leave off praying?" Scripture encourages, no, it commands us to pray. We should be praying all the time, in every circumstance. Scripture commands us to pray without ceasing. Now, this doesn't mean that I walk around all day with my head bowed and my eyes closed, but I am obliged to continually live in an attitude of prayer. I should be seeking the Lord in every circumstance, in every need. When trials are brought into my life, I need to go, first of all, to the Lord. Scripture tells us that the Lord delights in answering prayer, and I've seen Him give wonderful answers to my prayer. Not only does the Lord give us our needs in prayer, He gives us far more. The Scriptures tell us that He gives us exceedingly abundantly above all that we can ask or think, because He is a God who doesn't change and always delights in blessing His people. We can come boldly to the throne of grace to obtain the Lord's mercy, and it is there we find God's grace to help in our time of need. The Lord even invites us to come to Him in prayer with our temptations and our weaknesses. He calls us to confess our sins and turn from our wickedness, because He delights in forgiving us. There is no other hope of victory over our sins, so we have to rely on His power and grace. I have no doubt that you have experienced wonderful answers to prayer in your life. Surely you've seen God do wonderful things, greater than anything you could have imagined. Why don't you write to us and tell us how God has blessed you through your prayers? Here at the People's Gospel Hour, we love to pray for our listeners as they write in. Let us share in the joy of our wonderful God and His wonderful answers to prayer.

the principle that our Lord set forth in relation to home life, marriage without divorces, is that God permitted the uncircumcised in heart in Israel to have divorce. But Jesus certainly does not agree with that permissive law under Moses. Let me read Matthew chapter 19, verse 3. The Pharisees tempted Christ, saying, "Is it lawful for a man to put away his wife for every cause?" Jesus replied in verses 4 and 5 by quoting from Genesis 2:18, "Have ye not read that he which made them at the beginning made them male and female, and said, for this cause shall a man leave father and mother, and shall cleave to his wife, and they shall be one flesh." He then concluded in verse 6 with these words, "Wherefore, they are no more twain, but one flesh. What therefore God hath joined together, let not man put asunder." The Pharisees were quick to respond. "Why did Moses then command to give a writing of divorcement and to put her away?" Jesus explained, Matthew 19:7, "Moses, because of the hardness of your heart, suffered you to put away your wives. But from the beginning it was not so. Moses suffered divorce, which means he permitted it, but he did not command it." God did not endorse divorce. Notice that the reason Moses permitted divorce was because of the hardness of their hearts toward the Word of God. The marriage vows, for better, for worse, are to be honored for a lifetime. In marriage, God joins a couple together, and he does not permit incompatibility, mental cruelty, or lack of love to break these solemn vows. Yes, the first step towards a happy marriage is to recognize that it is for life. There will be problems, real tensions, misunderstandings, and even quarrels. But both husband and wife must respect the Bible. They must honor their marriage vows and never lose the sense of the sacredness of marriage. Realizing that marriage is for life, each must work, love, and seek to maintain a united home life. It is something that must be developed. Mature parents will learn to work out their problems on the basis of love, that love which radiates from the Word of God and from the heart of Jesus. That's why it's so wonderful to be Christians and to be married. You know, it makes a difference. When Christians pray together, they can't keep grudges very long. Oh, how love radiates out when husband and wife is able to meet together around the Word of God and in prayer, and to commit everything to the hands of God and to the will of God and to the glory of God. What a difference it makes even on the practical problems of marriage. Yes, let me repeat again. There are problems in marriage. Problems galore. But that does not give any excuse or reason to break the marriage vow. Now, the secret of a happy home is not only to recognize that marriage is for life, but it is to enjoy spiritual unity in the Lord. The question is asked in Amos 3:3, "Can two walk together except they be agreed?" It is impossible for parents to live the Christian life until they become Christians. To please God, every home must be built upon the foundation, the Lord Jesus Christ. So often today, parents are interested in every aspect of life except the spiritual. But only obedience to the Word of God produces a successful marriage. God says, "Except the Lord build the house, they labor in vain that build it." Psalm 127, verse 1. There must be an open recognition of the Lord in every department of home life if the marriage is to be truly a happy one. If the Lord is to build the house, both husband and wife must be saved. Many shaky, weak marriages could be completely changed if the parents would turn to the Lord and receive Jesus Christ as Savior for the forgiveness of all their sins. How can the Lord build the house
if he has not personally received as Savior and crowned as Lord. The life that you are now living is very important. What is life all about? What is your goal in life? The answers to these questions affect your home life. So many today live for self.

Bible. Oh, yes, he said, I am. I said, are you saved? He said, we can never know that until we reach the end of the journey. I said, I'm glad to announce to you that we can know for sure right now that we are saved. I said, let's, for an example, say that you're out on patrol tonight and you stop a car and you say to the driver, now prove to me that this is your automobile and it's not stolen. I said, all he has to do is to give you the ownership paper. And on the basis of that ownership paper, you will believe that that car belongs to him. I am glad to tell you, sir, that we have an ownership paper for salvation, and it is the Word of God. And I would like to give you John 3:16. For God so loved the world that he gave his only begotten Son, that whosoever believeth in him should not perish, but have, H-A-V-E, right now, everlasting life. Praise God. That's the ownership paper of our salvation. And on the basis of the Word of God and the witness within, we can know for sure you're saved. I just trust today that you will come and receive Christ as your own personal Savior. We would love to hear from you. This broadcast is sponsored by the People's Gospel Hour, Box 1660, Halifax, Nova Scotia, Canada, B3J3A1. We are here to be of spiritual help to you. 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

Overlooking the Atlantic from our studios here in Halifax, Nova Scotia, this is the People's Gospel Hour. I'm William Steves, and it's a wonderful day to worship God. This month, we have an assorted selection of messages preached by Pastor Perry F. Rockwood, who is now at home with the Lord. Let's pray. Dear Lord, I want to thank you today for creating beauty. You've made a universe that not only functions, but that excites the heart with colors and sounds, smells and tastes. You have chosen to delight us with a mere taste of the splendor that awaits us in heaven, and I praise you for it. Be exalted as we worship you today, and it's in Jesus' name I pray. Amen. We are blessed to have each of you tune in with us. Today's scripture reading passage will be Matthew 5, 2 through 16.

Today's letter comes from Alberta. It says, God bless you all for your wonderful continuance in the gospel ministry. May God add many souls to his kingdom through your work. Thank you for your prayers, faithful listener. It is only by God's grace that we can do anything. Our scripture reading for today is Matthew 5:2-16. And he opened his mouth and taught them, saying, Blessed are the poor in spirit, for theirs is the kingdom of heaven. Blessed are they that mourn, for they shall be comforted. Blessed are the meek, for they shall inherit the earth. Blessed are they which do hunger and thirst after righteousness, for they shall be filled. Blessed are the merciful, for they shall obtain mercy. Blessed are the pure in heart, for they shall see God. Blessed are the peacemakers, for they shall be called the children of God. Blessed are they which are persecuted for righteousness' sake, for theirs is the kingdom of heaven. Blessed are ye, when men shall revile you, and persecute you, and shall say all manner of evil against you falsely, for my sake. Rejoice, and be exceeding glad, for great is your reward in heaven. For so persecuted they the prophets which were before you. Ye are the salt of the earth. But if the salt have lost his savor, wherewith shall it be salted? It is thenceforth good for nothing but to be cast out, and to be trodden under foot of men. Ye are the light of the world. A city that is set on an hill cannot be hid. Neither do men light a candle, and put it under a bushel, but on a candlestick, and it giveth light unto all that are in the house. Let your light so shine before men, that they may see your good works, and glorify your Father, which is in heaven. May God bless the reading of his word.

And now, it's time for a selection from our Sunday scrapbook. This month, I want to do something very practical. Each month, we get so many letters from people who ask us how they can pray for us. So this month, I want to give you several ways that you can pray for us here at the People's Gospel Hour, and also for any gospel ministry that you have a burden for. This week, the prayer request I want to emphasize is the staff here at the People's Gospel Hour. We are a very small team, and the task God has given us is a tremendous opportunity, but also a very serious and difficult responsibility. There are fewer than 10 staff members currently working for PGH, and yet God has called us, in conjunction with our broadcast partners around the world, to send the truth of God's Word all over the globe. The labor is great, but the reward is great as well. As you pray for us, pray that the Lord would keep us in good health, keep us able to work each day. Even more importantly, though, pray that the Lord would keep each of us walking with Him. This ministry will surely fail without the grace of God continuously operating in our lives. Likewise, I encourage you to pray in this same fashion for each of the gospel ministries that have encouraged you. Whether it's a church, a youth camp, a Christian school, or even another radio ministry, the faithful servants of the Lord who stand behind the ministry and serve the King of Kings need your faithful prayers. Only by the strength of God can victory ever be won.

You're listening to the People's Gospel Hour. I'm William Steves. Zechariah 1:1-4. In the eighth month, in the second year of Darius, came the word of the Lord unto Zechariah, the son of Berechiah, the son of Iddo the prophet, saying, The Lord has been sore displeased with your fathers. Therefore say thou unto them, Thus saith the Lord of hosts, Turn ye unto me, saith the Lord of hosts, and I will turn unto you, saith the Lord of hosts. Be ye not as your fathers, unto whom the former prophets have cried, saying, Thus saith the Lord of hosts, Turn ye now from your evil ways, and from your evil doings, but they did not hear, nor hearken unto me, saith the Lord. As the Lord speaks to his people, he is reminding them of the importance of repentance. They must turn to him. And the example given is their own forefathers. God sent all manner of prophets to the Jews before their exile, and those prophets were ignored. They likewise were given many warnings, but they did not heed them. Unfortunately, the Jews did not heed these warnings of Zechariah either. Although externally they did begin following the Lord, when Christ came on the scene a few hundred years later, the nation was a hotbed of pride and self-righteousness. Just as the nation ignored the prophetic calls to repentance, so they too ignored the teachings of Jesus Christ. What about you? The Lord calls you to repentance. Turn to me, he still says, and he will turn his face to you. Are you resisting the call of God? Or are you ready to repent? Our prayer is that this month's series of messages will be a blessing and a challenge to you. This program is now available as a podcast as well. 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And our United States address is The People's Gospel Hour, Post Office Box 55862, Boston, Massachusetts, 02205. And now, after a brief ministry and music, the message from Pastor Perry F. Rockwood, who is at home with the Lord.

0: Shall we pray? Heavenly Father, we're thankful for that constantly abiding with our Lord day by day. And oh, what a needy people we are. Without Thee, we are nothing. And apart from Thee, we can do nothing. We thank Thee for the great salvation Thou hast provided in Christ alone. We thank Thee that Jesus paid it all. And all to Him I owe. Sin has left a crimson stain. He washed it white as snow. Praise God. Oh, today I pray for each one. Lord, life is not easy. Many are going through difficult circumstances. Some are not well. Some are aged. Some are mourning. Some are lonely. Some have marriage problems, home problems. I know, Lord, it's not Thy will that that marriage break up. Now, Lord, I pray the devil will not get his way there. And then, Father, I pray for young people in prisons, correctional institutions, but, oh, young people who haven't arrived there yet, young people that they might realize that Christ has the answer and can meet every need. I pray for the blessing of God. I pray for funds. In Jesus' name, amen. I want to ask you a question. How big is your God? Let me read Ephesians 3:20. Now unto Him that is able to do, that is able to do exceeding, that is able to do exceeding abundantly, that is able to do exceeding abundantly above all that we ask or think, according to the power that worketh in us, unto Him be glory in the church by Christ Jesus. Oh, we have an exceeding abundantly able God. And yet, so often, our God is too small. You remember Gideon. Oh, what a wonderful man of God he was. And he saw 135,000 Midianites coming. And he had an army of 32,000. And God said, listen, Gideon, there are too many. And I want you to get rid of all those who are afraid. And so he put a test upon them. And 22,000 left. And there were 10,000 left against 135,000. That should be sufficient. No, God said, listen, get rid of more. Get them to go down the water and drink, and those that lap like a dog, so that they're not going to settle down. They're going to be on the watch. They're going to be real soldiers. You hang on to them. Let the rest go home. 9,700 went home. He had 300 left. Now the Lord said, let's see what I can do with these 300. Get them pitchers and lamps and tell them to cry out the sword of the Lord and Gideon. And what a wonderful victory they had. A great big God. An exceeding abundantly able God. Oh, when you look at the Word of God. I think, for example, the children of Israel. Perhaps a couple of million people down there in the land of Egypt. The place, a picture of sin. Pharaoh, a type of the devil of this world. And there they are in slavery. Like the people of the world today, slavery to Satan, until they're born again by the Spirit of God. And now, the time had come for God to deliver them. God was leading them out through Moses. And they come down to the Red Sea. The army of Israel behind them. The Red Sea before them. And God said, I want you to cross the Red Sea. Why? It's filled with water. God said, now listen, I'll make a path through. And he did. And God told the leaders to go down, put their foot there, and the waters would back up. And God performed a miracle. But now listen, God said to them very, very clearly, are you going to wade through all that mud? And you know, friends, God said to them, I'm going to bring you through dry land. And he dried up the mud. And I want to say this, the one who can take the water out can likewise take the mud out. And the next time you have a Red Sea to cross, don't wade through the mud. Leave that to the Egyptian chariots. Their wheels will come off, and they will drive heavy. But friends, you can walk through dry ground. There's victory for you in Jesus. The question is, how big is your God? Oh, yes, it's wonderful. I think of Jericho. God said, now look, I want you to march around Jericho 7 days. And on the seventh day, I want you to march around 7 times. The trumpets rolled, the people shouted, the walls fell. But listen, they not only fell down. God does the exceeding abundantly. They fell down flat. What's the significance of that? Well, if they didn't fall down flat, they'd have to walk through just a mess of rock and stone. But the walls fell down flat, and every man went straight before him and took the city. They went straight before them, and the walls fell flat. God is able to do the exceeding abundantly above all that we ask or think, but we limit God because he's too small. Oh, I think of the Lord Jesus feeding the 5,000. Women and children, perhaps 10, 12, 15,000 were there. And of course, he had preached a long time. They were hungry, and the disciples said, well, you better tell them to go home. And Jesus said, you give them something to eat. Oh, but we have nothing here. And then they found a little boy with a lunch. They said, that's all we have. And Jesus said, that's sufficient. And he lifted up his eyes to heaven and said, Lord, bless this dear boy's lunch, these loaves and fishes. And he had them all sit down by 50s. And the disciples went around. And the food multiplied. And the 5,000 plus women and children were given sufficient to eat. They were no longer hungry. But listen, God can do the exceeding abundantly above all that we think. There were 12 baskets full left over. Why that many? Well, they needed those. There were 12 apostles. They needed something. Something to take home. Oh, it's wonderful to believe God. A mother called me and said, oh, I'm so concerned about my son. He won't come to church with me. I said, dear mother, don't stop. God's able to do the exceeding abundantly. We can't do it. God can do it. We all have needs. Many have loved ones not saved or not living for God. Oh, let's believe God. Yes, I think of Naaman the Syrian. And that little maid said, oh, I know how he can get healed of leprosy. Let him come down here in the Jordan River and dip himself 7 times. Naaman looked at that river with its dirty water. Why, he said, we have better rivers than that. And they said, now listen, you do what God wants you to do, and something will happen. And so he went down into the water. Went down once, come up, everything was just the same, leprosy. Yeah, but go down again. He went down the second time, he come up. But it's just the same, nothing has happened. Yes, but go down again. Go down again. Go down again. Go down again. 6 times. Oh, yes, but God said 7 times. And he went down the 7th time. And his flesh became like the flesh of a little child. An exceeding abundantly able God. And he's our God today. And he's able to do that. Oh, it's so wonderful. It's so wonderful. One day a man went into the synagogue. He had a lame hand. One arm he could not use. Jesus said, stretch forth your hand. He did, and it was made whole. Just like the other one, made whole. Might be too bad if the Lord had only partially healed the withered hand. And for the rest of his life, the man could have had to say, before I couldn't use it at all, but now I can use it a little. No, no, not a little. It was healed perfectly. Our God is able to do the exceeding abundantly above all that we ask or think. My, what a wonderful God we have. And yet, we're so afraid to trust him, to put him to the test. And we need today to believe that God is able to do the exceeding abundantly above all that we ask or think. I remember a story I read down in Mississippi at the close of the Civil War. A man had a slave. He was devoted to his master. The master said, now look, Lincoln has set you free. You don't have to be my slave any longer. But, he said, I am old and worn out. If you want to stay and take care of me, I promise you I will look after you and will leave money in the bank for you after I'm gone. The dear old slave wanted to stay to look after his master. After a while, the master died. The dear old slave got odd jobs, chopping kindling wood, hoeing the garden, doing this, that, and so on, but he nearly starved to death. Finally, a friend said to him, you don't have to live like this. Your master left $5,000 for you in the bank. My, $5,000 those days be a lot of money. Sure enough, the slave said. Yes, he said. And so he went down to the bank and went to the window and said, did Master Tom leave me some money? Yes, she said, he left you $5,000. Well, how do I get it? You just write a check. How much can I get? Get what you need. And the dear old man said, if I can get 50 cents to buy a sack of meal, I'll get by. So he got his 50 cents and went on and left $4,999.50 in the bank. So it is with our exceeding abundantly able God. We get 50 cents instead of the 5,000. We have a bigger God than we know. He's able to do all these things. He's promised to do them. And you know, the wonderful part of it all, he's able to save to the uttermost all who come to him by faith. That's so wonderful. Doesn't matter who you are, your need is so great, you're a sinner on the way to hell. But Jesus died for you, a sinner. And it's not his will that any should perish, but that all should come to repentance. And today he says, him that cometh unto me, I will in no wise cast out. He says, today, for God so loved the world, that he gave his only begotten Son, that whosoever believeth in him should not perish, but have everlasting life. Will you put your trust in him today? Will you believe on him and receive him as your Savior? It's not the church or the sacraments or baptism or good works or self-effort, but Christ and Christ alone. Oh, today, put your trust in Christ. Allow Christ to meet the need of your soul, forgive you your sins, and take you to heaven. This broadcast is sponsored by the People's Gospel Hour, Box 1660, Halifax, Nova Scotia, Canada, B3J3A1. Our United States address, the People's Gospel Hour, Box 55862, Boston, Massachusetts, 02205. This is Miracle Month for our program. I do not believe the Lord's work should be neglected in the summer. I believe we can reach just as many this month with the gospel message as any other month. It would be a blessing to hear from you this week. Now, until the same time next week, the Lord willing, Pastor Perry F. Rockwood, may the Lord bless you and make you a blessing.
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2: Good morning, I'm Evan Gibb with this week's trending stories from BrockvilleDaily.ca. Canada's retaliatory tariffs on American products took effect Tuesday as the trade war between the two countries continues. Local MP Michael Barrett says Canada must stand strong and make sure it gets a good deal.
3: Right now, we believe that the best thing that we can do as parliamentarians, the best thing our government can do is stand strong and to make sure that that it's very clear that any deal is not better than a good deal, and we need to get a good deal for Canadians.
2: He says the end goal must remain tariff-free trade. The United Way of Leeds and Grenville has announced a new executive director. Robin Holmes will take over on Monday. Holmes says one of her biggest challenges will be raising money during difficult economic times.
4: I think economically right now, it's a very challenging time for people, and people are looking to really be thrifty with their money and make, you know, very wise investments. And there's a lot of people competing for the same dollars, and truly that's okay, because there's many fantastic organizations looking to raise money to do wonderful work in this community.
2: The United Way hopes to raise $1 million this year through its 2026 campaign. Brockville is seeking volunteers to help organize the 2027 Ontario 55 Plus Summer Games. More than 1,000 athletes, coaches, and spectators are expected August 17th to 19th. Volunteer chair positions are available in areas such as finance, food services, medical services, security, transportation, sponsorship, and accessibility. Applications must be submitted by September 16th. And the Prescott Cruise Night Car Show takes place September 26th at Fort Wellington. The event runs from 10 a.m. to 4 p.m. and is set to feature around 400 vehicles. 20 trophies will be given out, such as awards for people's choice and several vehicle makes and decades. Music, food, door prizes, and a 50-50 are also planned. I'm Evan Gibb, breaking in local news online anytime at brockvilledaily.ca. 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
9: Here's Brockville's 3-day forecast. Today, we'll have a mix of sun and clouds with possible showers throughout the day and a risk of thunderstorms. High of 25, feeling more like 23. Tonight will be partly cloudy with possible showers continuing throughout the night, getting down to a low of 12. Tomorrow, we can expect some sunshine with a high of 18. And Tuesday, cloudy with a high of 19. I'm Alyssa Brush with Brockville's Breaking and Local News. 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
6: Here's Brockville's three-day forecast. Today, we'll have a mix of sun and clouds with possible showers throughout the day and a risk of thunderstorms. High of 25, feeling more like 23. Tonight will be partly cloudy with possible showers continuing throughout the night, getting down to a low of 12. Tomorrow, we can expect some sunshine with a high of 18. And Tuesday, cloudy with a high of 19. 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
1: Good morning, I'm Evan Gibb with this week's trending stories from BrockvilleDaily.ca. An altercation involving youth and an off-duty police officer near Stewart Boulevard and Parkdale Avenue remains under investigation by Brockville Police. The incident occurred Wednesday and was shared on social media. Police say circulating information does not provide the full picture. No criminal charges are currently being pursued as investigators review the incident. The strike involving backlog workers continues after members said no to their employer's latest offer. OPSU CEFPO Local 441 says members voted against the proposal following 15 weeks on the picket line. The union says members are holding strong for a fair contract and improved wages and working conditions. Brockville Councillor Louise Severson is seeking re-election in the October 26 municipal election. Severson says Brockville is one of the greatest communities around.
2: And I still feel that there's more to be done, and there's projects that I'm working on at the moment that I want to see completed, and I just have more to give, and so I'm just excited to with the possibility of being reelected.
1: 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According to manager Amanda Petch, the food bank has already given out over 1,000 pounds. 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
10: Here's Brockville's 3-day forecast. Today we'll have a mix of sun and clouds with possible showers throughout the day and a risk of thunderstorms. High of 25, feeling more like 23. Tonight will be partly cloudy with possible showers continuing throughout the night, getting down to a low of 12. Tomorrow we can expect some sunshine with a high of 18. And Tuesday cloudy with a high of 19. I'm Alyssa Brush with Brockville's Breaking and Local News.
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0: Hey, thanks for listening to the Sunday Morning Music Vault. I'm Jerry Hamill. The Beatles, with a song written and sung by George Harrison. It was released September of 1969. Here Comes the Sun sold triple platinum and reached number 3 on the rock chart. On the way, the band. And I looked up a place called Cripple Creek, and I found it in northern Ontario. There's an actual place. It's on the map between Chapleau and Cochrane. It was also a top 40 hit in 1969 for the band, Up on Cripple Creek. But first, the debut single from the summer of 1964 by Herman's Hermits, composed by Jerry Goffin and Carole King. And Carole King said it was definitely inspired by the music of Brian Wilson. Hitting number 1 in Canada with I'm Into Something Good, it's on the Sunday Morning Music Vault next.
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9: Here's Brockville's three-day forecast. Today, we'll have a mix of sun and clouds with possible showers throughout the day and a risk of thunderstorms. High of 25, feeling more like 23. Tonight will be partly cloudy with possible showers continuing throughout the night, getting down to a low of 12. Tomorrow, we can expect some sunshine with a high of 18. And Tuesday, cloudy with a high of 19. I'm Alyssa Brush with Brockville's Breaking and Local News.
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0: This is the Sunday Morning Music Vault. I'm Jerry Hamill with Fleetwood Mac from one of the best-selling albums of all time, Rumours. And Dreams was their only U.S. number one. The million-seller topped the Hot 100 in 1977. Looking ahead to the second hour of the Sunday Morning Music Vault, grab a coffee and get ready for more great songs and great memories. Hour two will open with the 1968 hit For the Rascals. September of 1968, No More Miss America protests were held outside the pageant venue in Atlantic City, New Jersey. The Saturday morning children's variety show, The Banana Splits Adventure Hour, debuted on NBC TV. Earlier in 1968, The Rascals scored one of the biggest songs of that year with A Beautiful Morning. That million seller plus another Jerry's Deep Cut featuring Maria Muldaur at 9. Up next, 1964 top 10 that helped define the California myth sound from the Beach Boys, Fun, Fun, Fun. Thanks for listening. This is the Sunday Morning Music Vault.
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1: Good morning, I'm Evan Gibb with this week's trending stories from BrockvilleDaily.ca. Canada's retaliatory tariffs on American products took effect Tuesday as the trade war between the two countries continues. Local MP Michael Barrett says Canada must stand strong and make sure it gets a good deal.
2: Right now, we believe that the best thing that we can do as parliamentarians, the best thing our government can do is stand strong and to make sure that that it's very clear that any deal is not better than a good deal, and we need to get a good deal for Canadians.
1: He says the end goal must remain tariff-free trade. The United Way of Leeds and Grenville has announced a new executive director. Robin Holmes will take over on Monday. Holmes says one of her biggest challenges will be raising money during difficult economic times.
3: I think economically right now, it's a very challenging time for people, and people are looking to really be thrifty with their money and make, you know, very wise investments. And there's a lot of people competing for the same dollars. And truly, that's okay, because there's many fantastic organizations looking to raise money to do wonderful work in this community.
1: The United Way hopes to raise $1 million this year through its 2026 campaign. Brockville is seeking volunteers to help organize the 2027 Ontario 55 Plus Summer Games. More than 1,000 athletes, coaches, and spectators are expected August 17th to 19th. Volunteer chair positions are available in areas such as finance, food services, medical services, security, transportation, sponsorship, and accessibility. 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And the Prescott Cruise Night Car Show takes place September 26th at Fort Wellington. The event runs from 10 a.m. to 4 p.m. and is set to feature around 400 vehicles. 20 trophies will be given out, such as awards for people's choice and several vehicle makes and decades. Music, food, door prizes, and a 50-50 are also planned. 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
10: Here's Brockville's 3-day forecast. Today we'll have a mix of sun and clouds with possible showers throughout the day and a risk of thunderstorms. High of 25, feeling more like 23. Tonight will be partly cloudy with possible showers continuing throughout the night, getting down to a low of 12. Tomorrow we can expect some sunshine with a high of 18. And Tuesday, cloudy with a high of 19. I'm Alyssa Brush with Brockville's Breaking and Local News.
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0: This is the Sunday Morning Music Vault. Great songs and great memories. I'm Jerry Hamill. Nice to be along with you this morning. 1958 Top 10 for Chuck Berry was a million-selling single and one of Rock and Roll Hall of Fame's 500 songs that shaped rock and roll, Johnny B. Goode. On the way, Dave Clark 5 and their 1965 cover of a Bobby Day song, Over and Over. It was DC 5's biggest, reaching number one, Christmas of 65. But first, Freda Payne and the biggest career hit for her, international pop smash that was top five in 1970. Freda Payne, Band of Gold on the Sunday Morning Music Vault next.
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0: Sunday Morning Music Vault. I'm Jerry Hamill. Thanks for listening. 1972 Neil Young classic, Old Man. Former member of Crosby, Stills, Nash & Young. And there will not be a reunion. This according to Graham Nash, who says, no way, no reunion. And his reason is, well, legit. The heartbeat of the band, as he calls him, David Crosby, passed away in 2023. It's just not possible, according to Graham Nash. On the way, Burton Cummings and his 1977 Canadian Top 20, My Own Way to Rock. Up first, a 1971 number one that was released after Janis Joplin died in 1970. Inducted to the Grammy Hall of Fame and written by Kris Kristofferson, Janis Joplin's version of Me and Bobby McGee, straight ahead on the Sunday Morning Music Vault.
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6: Here's Brockville's three-day forecast. Today, we'll have a mix of sun and clouds with possible showers throughout the day and a risk of thunderstorms. High of 25, feeling more like 23. Tonight will be partly cloudy with possible showers continuing throughout the night, getting down to a low of 12. Tomorrow, we can expect some sunshine with a high of 18. And Tuesday, cloudy with a high of 19. I'm Alyssa Brush with Brockville's Breaking and Local News.
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0: It's the Sunday Morning Music Vault. I'm Jerry Hamill with Frank Sinatra's signature song, the 1969 Grammy Hall of Fame song, My Way. It's one that Paul Anka adapted from the original French lyrics, Comme d'habitude. And then Anka took it to Frank Sinatra at a time when, he was considering leaving singing altogether, leaving his career altogether. Well, yeah, it did become a signature song. And here's something that I didn't know until recently. David Bowie was a young songwriter before he became a performer, and he was asked to adapt that song as well into English lyrics. A recording was never made, and the project was shelved. Okay, here's a sneak peek into the second hour of the Sunday Morning Music Vault. Hour three will continue with more great songs and great memories, kicking off with Neil Diamond's first top 10 from 1966, Cherry Cherry. September of 1966, color television was introduced to Canada with color programs on both CBC and CTV. The very first Jerry Lewis MDA Labor Day telethon was broadcast, raising over $1 million for the Muscular Dystrophy Association. Also in 1966, Neil Diamond reached the top 10 with a Hot 100 hit for the first time with Cherry Cherry, one of the greatest three-chord songs of all time, plus another Jerry's Deep Cut featuring Paul Simon at 10. Up next, Grammy Hall of Fame song from John Denver. It reached number 2 the summer of 1971, Take Me Home, Country Roads. Thanks for listening. This is the Sunday Morning Music Vault.
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1: Good morning, I'm Evan Gibb with this week's trending stories from BrockvilleDaily.ca. An altercation involving youth and an off-duty police officer near Stewart Boulevard and Parkdale Avenue remains under investigation by Brockville Police. The incident occurred Wednesday and was shared on social media. Police say circulating information does not provide the full picture. No criminal charges are currently being pursued as investigators review the incident. The strike involving backlog workers continues after members said no to their employer's latest offer. OPSU CEFPO Local 441 says members voted against the proposal following 15 weeks on the picket line. The union says members are holding strong for a fair contract and improved wages and working conditions. Brockville Councillor Louise Severson is seeking re-election in the October 26 municipal election. Severson says Brockville is one of the greatest communities around.
2: And I still feel that there's more to be done, and there's projects that I'm working on at the moment that I want to see completed, and I just have more to give, and so I'm just excited to with the possibility of being re-elected.
1: 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According to manager Amanda Petch, the food bank has already given out over 1,000 pounds. 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
7: Here's Brockville's 3-day forecast. Today we'll have a mix of sun and clouds with possible showers throughout the day and a risk of thunderstorms. High of 25, feeling more like 23. Tonight will be partly cloudy with possible showers continuing throughout the night, getting down to a low of 12. Tomorrow we can expect some sunshine with a high of 18. And Tuesday, cloudy with a high of 19. I'm Alyssa Brush with Brockville's Breaking and Local News.
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9: 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The greatest hits of the 60s and 70s.

0: Sunday Morning Music Vault. Great songs, great memories. I'm Jerry Hamill. That's Paul Anka, Diana, inspired by a girl he knew from church that he had a crush on. It was number one the summer of 1957. A Grammy Award-winning song from Leo Sayer is on the way. It's from the disco era. His first U.S. number one, 1977's You Make Me Feel Like Dancing. But first, the Bee Gees. And a song that brother Robin Gibb sings lead on. It's also a song that Robin wrote with a little bit of help from Barry and Maurice. It was number one in Canada in 1969, reaching number six on the U.S. Hot 100. The Bee Gees, I Started a Joke, straight ahead on the Sunday Morning Music Vault.
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0: It's the Sunday Morning Music Vault. I'm Jerry Hamill, and the Supremes' Motown Smash, released September of 1964. It was the best-selling single for 2 weeks that November, the million-seller Baby Love. On the way, it's the five-man electrical band and a song written by their leader, Les Emerson, while he was traveling on Route 66 between Canada and California. The 1971 hit that was number one in Canada and reached number three in the U.S. Five-man electrical band and Signs. But first, it's the number one debut single from Players' debut self-titled album, written by two of the band members who had just broken up with their girlfriends. It topped the Hot 100 chart for 3 weeks, 1978. Player, Baby Come Back, on the Sunday Morning Music Vault next.
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10: Here's Brockville's 3-day forecast. Today we'll have a mix of sun and clouds with possible showers throughout the day and a risk of thunderstorms. High of 25, feeling more like 23. Tonight will be partly cloudy with possible showers continuing throughout the night, getting down to a low of 12. Tomorrow we can expect some sunshine with a high of 18. And Tuesday, cloudy with a high of 19. I'm Alyssa Brush with Brockville's Breaking and Local News.
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1: Good morning, I'm Evan Gibb with this week's trending stories from BrockvilleDaily.ca. Canada's retaliatory tariffs on American products took effect Tuesday as the trade war between the two countries continues. Local MP Michael Barrett says Canada must stand strong and make sure it gets a good deal.
2: Right now, we believe that the best thing that we can do as parliamentarians, the best thing our government can do is stand strong and to make sure that that it's very clear that any deal is not better than a good deal, and we need to get a good deal for Canadians.
1: He says the end goal must remain tariff-free trade. The United Way of Leeds and Grenville has announced a new executive director. Robin Holmes will take over on Monday. Holmes says one of her biggest challenges will be raising money during difficult economic times.
3: I think economically right now, it's a very challenging time for people, and people are looking to really be thrifty with their money and make, you know, very wise investments. And there's a lot of people competing for the same dollars, and truly that's okay, because there's many fantastic organizations looking to raise money to do wonderful work in this community.
1: The United Way hopes to raise $1 million this year through its 2026 campaign. Brockville is seeking volunteers to help organize the 2027 Ontario 55 Plus Summer Games. More than 1,000 athletes, coaches, and spectators are expected August 17th to 19th. Volunteer chair positions are available in areas such as finance, food services, medical services, security, transportation, sponsorship, and accessibility. Applications must be submitted by September 16th. And the Prescott Cruise Night Car Show takes place September 26th at Fort Wellington. The event runs from 10 a.m. to 4 p.m. and is set to feature around 400 vehicles. 20 trophies will be given out, such as awards for People's Choice and several vehicle makes and decades. Music, food, door prizes, and a 50-50 are also planned. I'm Evan Gibb, breaking in local news online anytime at BrockvilleDaily.ca. 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
9: Here's Brockville's 3-day forecast. Today we'll have a mix of sun and clouds with possible showers throughout the day and a risk of thunderstorms. High of 25, feeling more like 23. Tonight will be partly cloudy with possible showers continuing throughout the night, getting down to a low of 12. Tomorrow we can expect some sunshine with a high of 18. And Tuesday, cloudy with a high of 19. I'm Melissa Brush with Brockville's Breaking and Local News.
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0: Great songs, great memories. It's the Sunday Morning Music Vault. I'm Jerry Hamill. She was the voice of Teacher Harriet on Daniel Tiger's Neighborhood. Sean Jackson with Just As Bad As You, Top 10 Canadian the summer of 1974. On the way, it's Canadian music icon Joni Mitchell and one of Rolling Stone magazine's 500 greatest songs of all time from 1974, Free Man in Paris. The debut single from The Lovin' Spoonful is next. It was top 10 the summer of 1965. Do you believe in magic? Sunday Morning Music Vault.
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7: Here's Brockville's 3-day forecast. Today, we'll have a mix of sun and clouds with possible showers throughout the day and a risk of thunderstorms. High of 25, feeling more like 23. Tonight will be partly cloudy with possible showers continuing throughout the night, getting down to a low of 12. Tomorrow, we can expect some sunshine with a high of 18. And Tuesday, cloudy with a high of 19. I'm Alyssa Brush with Brockville's Breaking and Local News.
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0: Sunday Morning Music Vault with a million seller for the average white band. Their first hit. It topped the pop chart in 1975, Pick Up the Pieces. And that means we've come to just about the end of another 4 hours with some of the greatest hits from some of the greatest decades of pop and rock. Thanks for joining me by the radio again this week for the Sunday Morning Music Vault. Listen, did you have fun? Well, let me know. Right into the Sunday Morning Music Vault, just like Randy Helmo did. You can do it online, music@mbcmedia.ca. And as always, a thank you to Sarah and Emily for making the show happen every week. Until next Sunday, 8 till noon, I'm Jerry Hamill. Stay well, stay safe. Still to come before 12, more great songs and great memories. Up next, from the Beatles' 1968 White Album, a million seller that did not chart on the Hot 100 in North America until its release in 1976, peaking at number 49, Obladi Oblada. Talk to you next week. 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
1: Good morning, I'm Evan Gibb with this week's trending stories from BrockvilleDaily.ca. An altercation involving youth and an off-duty police officer near Stewart Boulevard and Parkdale Avenue remains under investigation by Brockville Police. The incident occurred Wednesday and was shared on social media. Police say circulating information does not provide the full picture. No criminal charges are currently being pursued as investigators review the incident. The strike involving backlot workers continues after members said no to their employer's latest offer. OPSU CEFPO Local 441 says members voted against the proposal following 15 weeks on the picket line. The union says members are holding strong for a fair contract and improved wages and working conditions. Brockville Councillor Louise Severson is seeking re-election in the October 26 municipal election. Severson says Brockville is one of the greatest communities around.
2: And I still feel that there's more to be done, and there's projects that I'm working on at the moment that I want to see completed, and I just have more to give, and so I'm just excited to with the possibility of being re-elected.
1: 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According to manager Amanda Petch, the food bank has already given out over 1,000 pounds. 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
8: Here's Brockville's 3-day forecast. Today we'll have a mix of sun and clouds with possible showers throughout the day and a risk of thunderstorms. High of 25, feeling more like 23. Tonight will be partly cloudy with possible showers continuing throughout the night, getting down to a low of 12. Tomorrow we can expect some sunshine with a high of 18. And Tuesday, cloudy with a high of 19. I'm Melissa Brush with Brockville's Breaking and Local News. My

0: 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It's Wendy and Keith.
1: What in the word?
0: Word, word, word, word, word, word, word, word. I've picked an excellent word for this time of year. So let's see, if your vocabulary needs dusting off.
2: All right. Well, the seasonal makes me interested. So why don't you go ahead and give us the word? We can try and figure out what it is.
0: Matriculate.
2: Matriculate. Ooh, it's kind of like a trickle down action, if you will. So if this is what I'm thinking of, it might not be. Quiet. This is going to be good. Matriculate is when stuff matriculates. Matriculately.
0: You can't use the word in the definition.
2: Says who? Are you Miriam?
0: I am.
2: Is your name Webster?
0: Yes.
2: Okay, I don't know what it is. Go ahead.
0: To matriculate is to enroll or be enrolled as a student, especially at a college or a university. Great for this time of year.
2: Yeah, maybe I should have matriculated back to school for one more degree.
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0: FM in the afternoon. It's Wendy and Keith. You know what makes me nervous?
1: What?
0: Thank you so much for asking.
1: Could you sense the caring in my voice? I know you're okay. What's going on?
0: You should care. You are a parent.
1: Yes. Okay. We've established that I have a fatherly / motherly instinct. So go ahead. Come sit next to me and tell me what's the problem.
0: So, and I know parents do this out of so much love, but police have said time and time again that when you post those boards, like on your first day of school, or you're like, you know, like back to class, or it's like favorite hobby, what they want to be when they grow up, like all of those,
1: yeah,
0: that they're actually really dangerous and they give people way too much information. And I keep seeing, and I love that the parents want to do that because excited. But I keep seeing them all over social media, and it makes me nervous.
1: So this is along the same veins. For me, it's when people have like those, and I see a lot less of them now, thank goodness, where everybody's past that phase, but like the pictures of like a family in the back of a window of the car where it's like, oh, there's like a stick figure of my entire family. It's
0: yes.
1: Like, oh, a mom and three kids and dad, and here's like the dogs and the parrot and the everything mm-hmm. else. Like, why? Mm-hmm. Why are we doing this? Why do I need to know your kids' like birthday and favorite hobbies and stuff like that? And I mean, I've got kids. I get it. Do you want to show them off? It's cute and stuff like that. But like, I just don't understand the compulsion. But that's just me. Like, I know my wife, when our kids were growing up, like for the first year at least anyway, she'd be like, oh, here, there, 1 month, 2 months, 3 months. And like, even that, I'm like,
0: I mean, a little bit less information with that, but yes, I totally get it. But also with the car, the reason that's so dangerous is because you're now telling, you know, potentially dangerous people that you have a dog, which is like a protector in the family, that you have like kids, that you like, you're giving so much information without realizing that you're giving so much information. And I know it's because you're proud and you love them, but that's almost why you should like keep it to yourself.
1: And if you think that's a lot of information, you should check the terms of agreement the next time you sign one.
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12: Here's Brockville's three-day forecast. Today, we'll have a mix of sun and clouds with possible showers throughout the day and a risk of thunderstorms. High of 25, feeling more like 23. Tonight will be partly cloudy with possible showers continuing throughout the night, getting down to a low of 12. Tomorrow, we can expect some sunshine with a high of 18. And Tuesday, cloudy with a high of 19. I'm Alyssa Brush with Brockville's Breaking and Local News. My-

0: My Feminine Afternoon. It's Wendy and Keith. On Monday, that is when Cash FX comes back. Now, Cash FX is a classic here at MyFM. We love to play. And if you've played before, you know how much fun it is. If you've never played, well, let me tell you. So Cash FX is where we have found. You have to figure out what that sound is. If you get it right, well, the money could be yours. If not, more money goes into the pot and it could potentially grow into some big cash money. But it's so much fun to play along and to try to figure out what the sound is. I can't even win the money, and I still go along with it because, you know, got to see if you're right. So Cash FX is back on Monday. Get ready to, you know, figure out some sounds and potentially win right here on MyFM.
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0: My Fem in the Afternoon, it's Wendy and Keith, and because I know how much you love the word viral, can we talk about a viral theory? I want to hear your opinion on it.
1: All right.
0: Okay, so we're like, go with me on this. There are 12 months in a year, correct?
1: Yes.
0: What if there were only 5? So instead of months having different lengths, like 31 days, 20 days, 29 days, 30 days, it would be equal days. So 365 divided into 5 equal months of 73 days each. So that would be February, April, August, October, and December.
1: Okay, so I agree that having 12 months with all the different like lengths is kind of inconvenient. Do we have to make it like stupid portmanteaus if we're going to combine all these months? Maybe we just don't. But I, like, here's the other thing too about like the reason that all those different months have different lengths, like you got to make up for that leap second in there, like, because they you know, have to put one in every so often to make sure all the calendars stay correct.
0: Every four years.
1: Yeah. So, like, well, that's leap day with, like, February. But, I mean, like, even, like, every once in a while, they just toss in a second here and there. But eventually, you do that enough, and then it screws up the whole clock. So, like, it's not really going to make any difference except to make everything stupider. Like, oh, hey, what are you going to do this Socktober? No. No.
0: So you're not for it?
1: No. No.
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7: Here's Brockville's three-day forecast. Today, we'll have a mix of sun and clouds with possible showers throughout the day and a risk of thunderstorms. High of 25, feeling more like 23. Tonight will be partly cloudy with possible showers continuing throughout the night, getting down to a low of 12. Tomorrow, we can expect some sunshine with a high of 18. And Tuesday, cloudy with a high of 19. I'm Alyssa Brush with Brockville's Breaking and Local News.

0: FM in the afternoon. It's Wendy and Keith. 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
1: Well, let's put a break on that because it's not back right yet. You got to wait until Monday. But that's when we're going to start playing you random clips. And every time somebody guesses what the sound is and they get it wrong, we throw a little more money into the pot. So potentially, this could be a very big payday for somebody. Or maybe there's some geniuses out there who just know what everything sounds like. But based on what we've done in the years past, there's usually a whole bunch of stumpers in there. So I'm excited because, I mean, like, they don't tell us what the sound is either. So we got to play along. It's a lot of fun. And, I mean, could potentially be pretty lucrative.
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0: iFam in the afternoon. It's Wendy and Keith.
1: So you've heard about El Niños before, like the El Nino effect, which is where like a big, massive kind of warm air comes in and just stays over a spot and heats it up for a long time. Well, that is apparently what climatologists think we might be having in Canada this winter. So like this is a very real possibility that we might not get much of winter like at all.
0: Now, is this like a global warming effect, or is this like a healthy thing?
1: It's not helping. I don't think it's probably on track to be like the warmest year on record, and this is probably going to be one of the warmest winters we've ever had in Canada. I know they said that in their like 40 years of tracking the El Nino effect, this is going to be like by far the most disruptive one. Because I mean, you think like, oh, no winter or like no snow, it seems like a good idea. I don't want to shovel my car out.
0: Yeah,
1: which is good until you realize that means there's probably going to be way more forest fires once the forest fire season comes back around, and like crops not going to do well if they are just constantly being heated instead of getting like all the moisture and stuff. So like, it seems on the surface thing, it could be kind of nice not to have to, you know, walk through 3 feet of snow, but at the same time you kind of need the 3 feet of snow.
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0: be May.
1: My Fam in the Afternoon, it's Wendy and Keith, except Keith has abandoned us right now. So
2: he's an abandoner.
1: So we have special guest Dan Mellon. Thank you so much for stepping in.
2: I'm glad to be here, Wendy.
1: We are talking about something not so good. And as a parent, I would love to get your opinion on this. So there's a new viral social media trend. Kind of like, do you remember Nicky Nicky Nine Doors?
2: I was guilty of that probably when I was like 10.
1: Yeah, and I think that's like innocent, where people, you know, they're just having fun. It's during normal hours. Mm-hmm. But there's a new trend, overnight hours. Oh. So, yeah, already off to kind of a wonky start. But not even just like knocking on the door. They're full on kicking, like smashing the door in, waking people up in the middle of the night and causing damage to people's houses.
2: I don't want to say it, but like that's how somebody gets really hurt.
1: Yeah.
2: You know what I mean? Like if somebody's kicking my door in, people make rash decisions, right?
1: So police came out with like basically a statement saying don't do this. And I would say, as a non-parent, let me give you parenting advice. but I would just say talk to your kids. Like tell them that this isn't a good thing to do. But then police have like official advice saying, you know, leave your outdoor lights on, have cameras pointing down at your door, report suspicious activity, that sort of thing.
2: Yeah, a lot of people have those Ring cameras now. Yeah. I'm sure there'd be a few of those turning up. But here's the question that I have, Wendy.
1: Sure.
2: And listen, I am no expert being a father of three. I'm no expert. Where are the parents in this? Where are the parents? That's what I have to ask.
1: I think a lot of parents, like, because whether the kid goes out without permission or, I mean, not that I did this, but some kids lie and they'll be like, oh, I was just, you know, sitting on a park bench. But really, they're up to no good.
2: Up to no good is
1: so
2: right.
1: So definitely didn't smash in any doors. But I know that, you know, sometimes parents, they do ask, but they're not always told the full story.
2: You know what? Why can't kids just go back to doing prank calls?
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14: Here's Brockville's three-day forecast. Today, we'll have a mix of sun and clouds with possible showers throughout the day and a risk of thunderstorms. High of 25, feeling more like 23. Tonight will be partly cloudy with possible showers continuing throughout the night, getting down to a low of 12. Tomorrow, we can expect some sunshine with a high of 18. And Tuesday, cloudy with a high of 19. I'm Alyssa Brush with Brockville's Breaking and Local News. My-

0: MyFam in the afternoon. It's Wendy and Keith. And how about those gas prices?
1: Am I right? Yeah, not great, but at least not going to get too much worse. Last week they announced that they're stalling or whatever they're doing, putting a moratorium on the gas excise tax.
0: Because they're supposed to come back or something, and then they're extending it?
1: This is, I think, the craziest part about the whole thing is, like, so there's this mystery tax out there that we just haven't been paying. Why don't we just, like, not pay it ever? Because you remember when they put in, like, the carbon tax and stuff like that on fuel, and that was a whole thing. It's kind of like that. So there's, like, a certain tax, like a little charge they put on all that stuff that we're supposed to be paying, but the government has just been taken care of. So, like, why don't we just keep doing that? Like,
0: it would be nice, wouldn't it?
1: It's already there. We're already not paying it right now. Sure, is it going to hurt in the long run? Maybe, but at the same time, I don't think charging everybody like 10 cents more a liter is going to help anything anywhere. So, yeah, like, it's just one of those things that, like, if you can do it, why don't we just keep doing that instead of having to every year be like, oh, here's this great thing we're doing for you, and just do it.
0: Are you running in this election season?
1: No. I have too many good ideas.
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0: My Fam in the Afternoon. It's Wendy and Keith, and we are just a few days away from Cash FX coming back, which is very exciting. This is your chance to play along with a fun game and maybe even win some money. 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If your guess is wrong, though, the jackpot continues to grow and grow, so potentially could be winning some big bucks. 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
9: Here's Brockville's three-day forecast. Today, we'll have a mix of sun and clouds with possible showers throughout the day and a risk of thunderstorms. High of 25, feeling more like 23. Tonight will be partly cloudy with possible showers continuing throughout the night, getting down to a low of 12. Tomorrow, we can expect some sunshine with a high of 18. And Tuesday, cloudy with a high of 19. 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

0: MyFam in the afternoon. Hey, it's Wendy. And you know what I found out? So you know how sometimes there's like a fear of people judging you? There's actually a name for that. It's called FOPO, by the way. So it's the fear of other people's opinions. And so that's a real thing. But I also found out there's like an actual like scientific name for it. Let me see if I can get this right. So it's the allodaxophobia. So this is the fear of other people's opinions, and it's basically a rare social phobia categorized by an irrational and overwhelming fear of what other people think. So you know, whether that's what people think of you, or maybe, you know, when you're in conversation, you're like, oh, I don't even want to know what you think of that, like worried to hear your opinion on that. That could maybe be that as well. So there you go. If you ever felt you know, that anxious and that fear, just know that you're not the only one, and there's an actual scientific name for it.
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1: 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I miss mine so much. It was really a lot of fun to dress it up. They are back. Super popular. Do you have one?
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0: My FM, it's Emily. People sharing their thoughts on the Sydney Sweeney Novig ad. And a lot of people are a little split on this. There are some men saying, hey, I just signed up. And other women agreeing, you know what? It caters to the audience that they're trying to reach. And some saying it's very smart. That's what happens. It has people talking. Other people also pointing out the fact, hey, you know what? It may be outdated thought process. However, it has everyone chatting about this and chatting about the brand. But we're going to flip the coin and look at what others are saying it's so much worse than I thought it was going to be, saying that, calling out the fact that she has once said that she doesn't like when people sexualize her body. Others saying, can't be that bad. Oh, wait. Genuinely, what is her problem? Others saying, and what's the point for being naked? Like, what does the advantage actually give? Some questioning what the brand is, never heard of it. And others pointing out the fact that they missed an untapped opportunity with women in sports. A lot of girls are fans of sports, whether it's someone who is a professional in sports, a player, just a fan watching. I mean, look at the Taylor Swift effect on football. So many other girls got into the sport and became fans because of that. The viewership grew because of it, and families came together because of it. I'm very curious. What are your thoughts? 855-WIN-MYFM.
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0: could 23% of people say that they don't change unless they are forced to do it? 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Coming up, we're going to take a look at some great stuff coming up locally in our area.
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6: Here's Brockville's three-day forecast. Tonight will be partly cloudy with possible showers continuing throughout the night, getting down to a low of 12. Tomorrow we can expect some sunshine with a high of 18. And Tuesday cloudy with a high of 19. I'm Melissa Brush with Brockville's Breaking and Local News.

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0: Guess the sound, win the cash with MyFM in the Morning's Cash FX. Hey, it is Emily. Well, this one is going to be a good one. Everyone loves some Cash FX in their life, and you could be winning yourself some cold hard cash by correctly guessing the sound. Now you're thinking to yourself, okay, it's 8 o'clock, it's busy. I accidentally missed the cue to call. I didn't hear what that person guessed, but don't worry, we will have some recaps. Adam will have your recap at about 11:20. 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
7: Here's Brockville's three-day forecast. Tonight will be partly cloudy with possible showers continuing throughout the night, getting down to a low of 12. Tomorrow we can expect some sunshine with a high of 18. And Tuesday cloudy with a high of 19. I'm Melissa Brush with Brockville's Breaking and Local News.

0: Celine Dion isn't only loved in Canada, she is loved all across the world. My FM, your at work and at home station, it is Emily. Celine Dion fans gathered in Paris over the weekend as the singer performed for the first time in 4 years since she announced her diagnosis of stiff person syndrome. 30,000 people got to see the concert, but that didn't stop others from celebrating. Thousands more gathered to take part in Celine Dion karaoke events around the city. Now, that would be a big feat to take on. Celine Dion, that is a big one, but you know what? I think people would have so much fun with this one. Just goes to show how loved our French Canadian girl is all over.
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1: 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It was really a lot of fun to dress it up. 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Super popular. Do you have one?
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0: know, what comfort show am I going to watch while I'm homesick? My FM, it is Emily. 83-year-old Judge Judy is finally retiring. She said that she's hanging up her robe, and her final episode of Judy Justice is going to air in October. But we're not going to see the end of an era with Judge Judy, because her son is actually going to take over. Adam Levy will take over the courtroom duties in a new syndicated small claims program called Adam's Law, which is set to premiere September 14th. So at least we're not completely getting rid of Judge Judy, because I didn't know that her son also did that. Love it. I need a replacement anyways.
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0: Aaron Rodgers, you need to stop talking, my friend. My FM, you're at work, not home station. It's Emily. Aaron Rodgers recently has been going on about his famous exes, talking, saying that he says that they were at their peak famous when they dated. Well, you know what? I feel like that's not true. So he's referring to Danica Patrick, who she had huge fame in the 2000s when they dated. They only dated for about a year or so. I'm sorry, but Aaron Rodgers, Danica Patrick, arguably just as famous, if not more famous than you. Just saying. Also, Shailene Woodley, he's also referring to her. Now, she also was very, very famous with The Fault in Her Stars and some other movies at the time. And that was before they also dated as well and were engaged. She's still very famous from winning also recently an Emmy. So Aaron Rodgers, my guy, just stop talking.
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6: Here's Brockville's three-day forecast. Tonight will be partly cloudy with possible showers continuing throughout the night, getting down to a low of 12. Tomorrow we can expect some sunshine with a high of 18, and Tuesday cloudy with a high of 19. I'm Alyssa Brush with Brockville's Breaking and Local News.

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0: That is all for me today. I'll be back coming up tomorrow at noon. 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